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7: Good evening and welcome to tonight's news report. I'm Branko Lozančić and these are the top stories. Croatia eliminated from the World Cup. President holds extraordinary public address. Parliament rejects investigative committee for Medikol. The Croatian national football team was defeated 2-1 by Portugal in Toronto in the round of 32 of the World Cup, thus bowing out of the tournament. Croatia had 3 goals cancelled due to offside calls, while the cancellation of the equalizing goal by Gvardiol in the 103rd minute was especially controversial. Croatian captain Luka Modric. It's too bad about the loss. I don't think we deserved it, and we were the much better team, especially in the second half. Some things didn't go in our favor. It didn't go our way, and for some of the situations, I think if the roles were reversed, I don't know if the calls would be the same. But it is what it is, and we can't turn back time. Croatian radio sports commentator Srđan Fabianac had a commentary today in which he stated, among other things, the following. The fairy tale is over, unfortunately, in a cruel and painful way. If Portugal had outplayed us and won convincingly, it would be easy. But this way, we're left with the bitter taste of defeat after a game that we dominated, especially in the second half. But in the end, the goals count, and Portugal advances while Croatia is going home. The VAR did not go in our favor, but the majority of experts say today that the calls were correct. We are left with a question that will never be answered. What would have happened if the roles were reversed? I've never been into conspiracy theories, but nevertheless, the impression remains that FIFA is preferential to the stronger teams. Just the fact that they declared Ronaldo the player of the game last night, who was only noticed when he took a penalty shot, speaks for itself. Life goes on. This generation led by Luka Modric deserves respect for everything they did, 2 medals in Russia and Qatar, the unity that they transferred onto the stands of cities throughout the world, wherever they appeared. The national team unites Croatia like no one else, and that is a legacy that will remain forever. Regional media also wrote about Croatia's defeat. Slovenian Dnevnik pointed out that after the dramatic match, the Portuguese sent the Croats home and Modric probably into retirement. Total madness, Portugal's reversal in injury time. VAR threw the Croats into despair, wrote Serbian B92. What have you done to football, asked Sport Sport from Bosnia and Herzegovina, adding that the censor and the hair on Matanovic's head sent the Croats home. In an extraordinary address to the public today, President Zoran Milanovic defended Armed Forces Chief of General Staff Tihomir Kundit, who found himself at the center of a conflict between the President and the Prime Minister over the sending of Croatian soldiers to a military parade in Paris. He gave a clear message to the government, fingers and dirty hands away from Kundit, and added that anyone who mentions him one more time will be considered a criminal. The Croatian army will not go to Paris, and the Chief of the General Staff, General Kundit, acted in accordance with the law, specifically the law on service in the armed forces, said Zoran Milanovic. The law on service in the armed forces, a catechism and holy scripture for every officer, especially the chief of general staff, speaks about the obligation to fulfill commands and orders. The only civilian that issues commands and orders and is not military personnel is the president of the republic. There is no minister, the prime minister even less. I emphasize this when my role is in question, only in issues of command, managing the military. A classic example, movement of the military. You go here, you're not going there. Milanovic said that they cannot do anything to General Kundit and that he will not resign. They can't do anything. This is about status within the service. In this context, he is a completely untouchable man because he is strictly acting according to the law. The only person that can remove him is the Supreme Commander or Mother Nature, God forbid. Soldiers don't resign. He'll be there till the end, regardless of the price and threats. Keep your fingers and dirty hands away from Kundit. Whoever mentions him again in this context is, for me, a criminal. He told Prime Minister Plenković that he could send the police to the parade, although that would not be good. Milanović also told Minister Ivan Anušić the secret of how he got the information that the Croatian army was preparing to go to Paris. Do you know how I found out? From the unit that received the information and was asked to respond, precisely from that battalion. Normally, the ministry contacted the commander, Brigadier Zebets, and asked him if that capability exists. No command was given. President Milanović also spoke about constitutional powers and instructed Prime Minister Plenković to represent himself in the European Council. I have to write requests for something so clearly written in the Constitution? He should have to ask me. You see what kind of usurpers we are working with? People elect you twice. I stay off to the side so as to not complicate certain things. This is more complicated than if it was being done by one person, but it has shown to be poisonous. Plenković is acting outside the constitutional model of divided powers because current European security issues fall within the area of the president's constitutional powers, said Milanović. Prime Minister Andrej Plenković reacted to President Milanović's words from Đakovo. In addition to criticizing Tihomir Kundić's behavior, he announced that Croatia will participate in the parade in Paris despite the president's decision. We will send police units to Paris that can go and, in a dignified manner, represent Croatia at that event. We are doing this because evidently Chief of General Staff Kundić, instead of coming for a talk and seeing what this is about and why, decided to follow some sort of order from Milanović, as though we are in a state of war, and the president needs to decide on the use of the armed forces, which is completely senseless. Parliament, as expected, rejected by a majority vote the proposal from the Možemo party to establish an investigative committee to review the business of the private clinic Medical with the Croatian Health Insurance Fund. This was preceded by a heated debate with many warnings issued. Možemo party MP Ivana Kekin. How is it possible that the Croatian state for almost 20 years hasn't secured key diagnostics for oncology patients, while in the meantime it paid millions to one private actor? Only in this year we will pay them more than double what is needed for all devices for all Croatian citizens. That's the question, and they don't want this question to be asked. Neither Medical nor the Croatian Democratic Union. They're playing the same game. Mislav Herman from the Croatian Democratic Union. How is it possible that the state is being criticized for cooperation with Medical, while in the city of Zagreb there is an agreement by which the city of Zagreb conducts physicals for its personnel precisely in the Medical polyclinic? Taking a quick look at sports, Croatia is facing Cyprus tonight in an away match in the fifth round of World Cup basketball qualifiers. Tomislav Mijatović's team has already secured a place in the next round. And in football, Varaždin have a new opponent in the second preliminary round of the UEFA Conference League due to match fixing in the Czech Championship. UEFA has eliminated Karvina from the Europa League qualifiers, which has led to a change in the Czech representatives in European competitions. Varaždin will play against the Jablonec instead of Hrad. That's Kralove. And the weather forecast for Croatia tomorrow, mainly sunny with moderate cloud coverage in places. Winds in the interior will be light to moderate northerly and northeasterly, while eastern Croatia will see a northwesterly wind. The coast will see a moderate to strong Bora wind with gale force gusts, while during the afternoon the Bora wind will weaken on the northern coast and turn northwesterly and southwesterly. Morning temperatures will range between 12 and 17 degrees Celsius in the interior and between 20 and 25 degrees on the coast and in the Dalmatian hinterland. Highs for the day are expected to range between 24 and 29 degrees Celsius in the interior and between 29 and 33 degrees on the coast. Before we leave you, here's a quick recap of the day's headlines. Croatia eliminated from the World Cup. President holds extraordinary public address. Parliament rejects investigative committee for Medical. And that brings us to the end of this news bulletin. Thank you for joining us this evening. For Croatian Radio Television and The Voice of Croatia, I'm Branko Lozančić.
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6: Join us again at the same time tomorrow.